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With love.

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Let's go to the disco. I wanna go, me and you, back and forth like a yo-yo.

You will not be able to stay home, brother. You will not be able to log in, click on, and scroll out. You will not be able to lose yourself on TikTok and catch highlights from the war on your feed, because the revolution will not be on social media. 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